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1: Yeah, I'd like to dedicate this record right here to my main man, Johnny Cash, a real American gangster. I got my nephew Whitey Ford on the guitar, Young Trev on the drums, Grand Ole Opry, here we come. Jack be nimble, Jack be quick, Jack kept the spoon on the candlestick, dope stick pimpin' on the one-trick pony, yeah, she

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The stereo sound, however, can be reproduced only when stereo equipment is used.

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And you might know how to play with fire.